can serve such a hot cup of tea. That glamorous, glorious, notorious landlady, how you love the landlady with the personal touch. And she really has such, such a personal touch.

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I'm with you once more under the stars.

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She must be patient. 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

to say one thing before we get this started, yeah? Remember, it's 2000 agents, 2000 and South agents, 2000 and the real A-team, 2000 and us, you see? Us.

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1: Radio. Fresh off the stage at South by Southwest, her debut here. Jay had a dream.
2: Hey.
1: How are you doing?
2: Yeah, I'm good. I'm ecstatic. It's just, yeah, really good to be here.
1: It's so great to see you again. And like in such a weird environment like this.
2: Yes, yeah, it's different. I'm adjusting, but it's a good difference.
1: Yeah. Is your first time playing America?
2: Yeah, it's my first time here. Last time I was here, I was going to Discovery Cove in Florida, like as a 5-year-old. I don't even remember it. So it's really cool to be back and like, yeah, actually be able to absorb it and have some core memories and stuff. Yeah.
1: Yeah, and having the chance to play out your latest mixtape. You know, I've been a big fan for ages now. Happiness from Agony.
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1: 10 years ago now, I did like Camp America, but you know that? Where like, so you work in like children's summer camps.
2: Oh yeah, okay.
1: Where they like, I don't know, I was a lifeguard, it was fun. And I remember we had control over what we'd play in the canteen every now and again. And I'd be like, the video just came out of Stormzy. Do you know the one where he's like in the park in like that red tracksuit?
2: Oh, yeah, is it Wicked Skeng Man or is it Shut Up?
1: It might be Shut Up. It was like the breakout single of his, and like it just happened like a month ago in the UK. And I was like, you Americans need to get on this. This is really good. And I don't think they necessarily got it then. And I'd like to think they've got it now, though.
2: Yeah, I think so. I think like the UK sound right now, I think is becoming very lyrical. And I think that's matching their energy. So yeah, and I know that right now, everyone I've been speaking to when I've been asking about rappers, they're like, oh, who's hot? People are trying to find something to bite. Yeah, so it's the time.
1: Yeah, have you had the chance to see much music while you're here?
2: Yeah, I've seen a lot of the like...
3: Pero el paso de Jeya por el South by Southwest no solo se trata de su propio impacto, sino también de nutrirse de lo que sucede a su alrededor. 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
1: With it being your

the bond's on the line. The type you see in person you don't search for online. 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The type to check you're good because you're still on his mind. The type to work a shift but we'll still meet you at 9. 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
1: Fue genial escuchar la emoción de Yeya por presentarse en el festival South by Southwest y esas dos increíbles canciones que escuchamos en vivo, If It Ain't y Nothing Change. 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
2: Hey Sean, it's Alex from Asamoah here. I'm in the Austin airport, ready to go home on the Wednesday after five beautiful days in the South by Southwest. It's our first time being out here for Asamoah, and it went great. We played three shows, the Zilka Brewing on Saturday, Wide Days, Scotland Showcase on Sunday, and Marlowe, this cute bar and sick on Monday. And everything went well. The only downside was we were on that doomed flight from Heathrow on the 12th. They got 4 hours into the flight and then got sent back for an unexplained technical fault and stayed in a Holiday Inn and then went the next day, but missed a whole day. That sucked. But when we did get there, it went great. We met some lovely people, met people from Yamaha and Rareform and did loads of networking stuff like that. But like really just in a fun way. Everyone was in a great mood and wanted to share what they're doing. And we made some great friends. Actually, we got to shout out Stephen Bamadele, who I met actually in the PRS meeting before we went out there. We ended up playing the same showcase on the Marlowe stage, and he's brilliant, brilliant voice. A really nice guy, nice band. Also Femi Tomowo from another British act that really blew us away. He played the last as our Zilker stage. The Jazz Refreshed showcase was brilliant. We saw the Japanese one as well. We saw Eric Andre, Bob Odenkirk at a premiere. So some famous faces too. And loads of barbecue food. We went to Terry Black's, the famous one. And then on our last day, we went out to Lockhart to go to Smitty's Market, which is like one of the original ones. It's like a half an hour trip out of town. And that was the quality of that was like, it's out there. But next for us, we're going to be going to Jazz Ahead in Bremen to showcase there the club night program. And that's on April 24th. So any other delegates and people out there that are coming to the shows, come see us then. That's our next thing in Europe. And Too Precious is the single we released to promote this trip out. And it's one we're really proud of. It's been played on the BBC and on the radio stations a few times. And it's a song that we all wrote together.
3: 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And penned the whole song. But hope you enjoy it.
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0: Escuchamos I Was Your Witness de Korda Korb en nuestro DMs Open Track, que por cierto también se presentaron en South by Southwest. 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
1: Hello, my name is King. I am co-founder of Nats, and we are here at South by Southwest in Austin, just at the BME building. We've just performed and it was epic. First time at South By, it's been really, really good. It's nice to go somewhere where it's like 30 degrees upwards, so it's like, it feels a bit more like positive being here, and just also like seeing so many familiar faces. You know, like we've done like so many gigs with other people, being on the same bill as them, and like to see them all here is like such a dream come true. It's really, really nice. Feels like a bit of like a nice northern family meetup, you know. A big one is for us is Marketplace. I actually saw them years ago when I was like, can't even remember, like 14 or so, because a friend of mine used to be in this band called Tidal Drive, and they supported them, and it was just like one of the sickest gigs I'd seen, and I've always been a fan of their music ever since. And like saw them at Great Escape last year. Looking forward to seeing them this year as well in America as well. It's really, really cool, really cool. I think it's nice that we have the opportunity to be able to come out to another place and like actually perform this music to people who would probably don't even know anything about the northeastern England. It kind of puts a bit more perspective on this idea of UK music not being so like southern centric or London centric. It's like so much more than that, and there is like a breadth of talent across the whole country which needs to get like shown to the world. We don't really get as many opportunities, but I think it's worth having showcases like these to have people be able to like come out and actually like have a chance, you know. We did one yesterday at Wanderlust Wine & Co, which was really good. That was Dave Guy, the trumpet player from The Roots. He was curating the night and also headlining. We were playing alongside Worker as well. He was opening, and then us, and then Dave. And then today, obviously, in the Northern Showcase, which has been epic. It's been nice to perform alongside like Marketplace, Jennical. Jennical, weirdly enough, we actually did a course with years ago, this course called Tice. It's like, this is creative enterprise. Me and Stan did it a long, long time ago, so it's nice to see like an old face from when we were like 13, 14, you know, still doing music, which is also epic. And then we're doing Flamingo Cantina Jazz Refresh Showcase tonight at 10. Then we're doing two shows with Geordie Greep as his band, but Nat's Geordie Greep kind of thing. It's gonna be fun. I think we're probably veering off the whole jazz label, but it's definitely like Geordie music, and I think it's evocative of like our experiences growing up, the area, Newcastle itself. It is super like Newcastle centric. I mean, the record is called A Great Day Out in Newcastle, so it can't get any more like patriotic than that, to be honest. The song we're gonna play is War Jackie.

0: El sonido de la transformación universitaria. 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

0: This is nice, isn't it? 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What a way to spend an evening. Sitting on a rock in the middle of the desert with me boomerang in me hand. I should very likely get bushwhacked.
1: Get out of it,
0: nasty bushwhacking animal. Think I'll make a nice cup of tea. Good gracious. There goes a kangaroo. I must have a practice with me boomerang. Hit him right behind the left ear. Now then, slowly back.
2: If you throw that thing at me, I'll jump right on your head.
0: Isn't it marvellous? Put a land full of kangaroos and I had to pick that

0: crazy aborigine race. 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If you want your boomerang to come back, well, first you've got to throw it.
1: Oh, yes, never thought of that. Daddy will be pleased. Must have a go. Excuse me. Now then, slowly back and through.

0: Oh, my God. I've hit the flying doctor. Can you do first aid?
1: Don't talk to me about first aids, boy. You owe me 14 chickens, you know what I mean? Learned you to throw the boomerang, you know. First things first.
0: Yes, I know that. But I mean...